0: 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The Hits. Roxanne, Roxanne. This is fame, not it's just me and your gold. The Hit Makers.
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Τώρα περισσότερες επιτυχίες από ποτέ. 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

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Drop it down low. Drop it down low. 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

0: 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The Hits. Roxanne, Roxanne. This is fame, not it's just me and your gold. 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

0: 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The Hits. Roxanne, Roxanne. This is fame, not this just me and your girl. 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

0: 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The Hits. Roxanne, Roxanne. This is fame, not it's just me and your gold. The Hit Makers.
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Last weekend, I played one of the biggest festivals in the world, Electric Daisy Carnival in Las Vegas, EDC. I played there for the 16th year in a row since the festival moved to Las Vegas in 2011. This year's edition was very special, as it was EDC's 30th anniversary. What also made it special for me was the style of music I played. It's a brand new Tiësto sound, combined all the sounds I've been playing basically my whole life, from the old trance records to brand new groovy trance records and melodic house and everything in between. Faster stuff, slower stuff. It was an incredible night. And to see the audience go crazy on all the new records was just really fun to see for me. This week in Prismatic, I'm taking you back to EDC Las Vegas. Enjoy my set. Here it is.

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1: 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I was listening to the album. Good fucking luck. 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
1: 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I got jewels in a safe that I don't even wear.
0: Bro, I do it for some shoes and some clothes. 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
0: She made me wanna go harder. I like her aura. I think I'm obsessed with her.

now you're 3 hours late to work. And when you finally get there, your boss just looks at you and says, "There you go again. Don't even bother to explain," he says.